Don Diablo, Kua. Gucci Man and Thun, catch me ballin' out of line. Did Tom Brady with the paper, I go Super Bowl, signed it. You signed Bowl, crazy running to the hundreds. I keep my neck and my wrist at least 100. Hood nigga with the money and they loving it. She got comfortable, she called me by my government. Pull up in the rows with the white seats.

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0: 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Nobody cares what you are doing with your future, and no one cares what you did yesterday. The only thing that matters is how you feel yourself now. You have the right to party.
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1: 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Swanky Tunes are here, let's go. Today we'll hit tracks by such artists as Hugel, Medusa, Afrojack and Benny Benassi. The first tune of this show is Mezcal by Sun Lee. Are you ready? Here we go.
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Drop the ego, lift the mood. Pick your pleasure, nothing lost. 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

Your entrance is grand. 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Flashbulbs pop, paparazzi goes wild. With amazing grace, you walk and smile.